0: River Channel marker buoy 14. On Thursday, there is the potential to create moderate noise downrange with river restrictions approximately 10,000 yards downrange below the yellow O buoy and to the yellow N buoy. On Friday, there is no scheduled range testing. This has been your WWER Dog and Boom Report.
1: Here's the extended National Weather Service forecast for Colonial Beach. It will be hot through most of this week with highs in the upper 80s to low 90s. Friday through the weekend will be cooler with highs in the low to mid 80s. For Monday, sunny with a high of 92. Monday night, a slight chance of showers and storms before midnight, partly cloudy with a low of 75. Tuesday, a 50-50 chance of afternoon showers and storms, mostly sunny with a high of 90. Wednesday, a chance of afternoon showers and storms, mostly sunny with a high of 88. Thursday, mostly sunny with a high of 89. Friday, a chance of showers, partly sunny with a high of 83. Saturday, mostly sunny with a high of 82. And for Sunday, a chance of showers, mostly sunny with a high of 84. The pollen count for Monday is expected to be moderate for grasses. That's your extended local forecast from Colonial Beach Community Radio.
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2: Here's the National Weather Service forecast for Colonial Beach. For Monday night, a slight chance of showers and storms before midnight, partly cloudy with a low of 75. Tuesday, a 50-50 chance of afternoon showers and storms, mostly sunny with a high of 90. And for Tuesday night, a 50-50 chance of showers and storms before midnight, mostly cloudy with a low of 74. The pollen count for Tuesday is expected to be low for grasses. That's your local forecast from Colonial Beach Community Radio.
0: Here are the tides as reported for the Potomac at Colonial Beach. For Monday, high tides at 1:01 a.m. and 1:45 p.m., low tides at 7:33 a.m. and 7:29 p.m. For Tuesday, high tides at 2:01 a.m. and 2:41 p.m., low tides at 8:27 a.m. and 8:30 p.m. That's the weather and tides from WWER.
3: The Virginia Osprey Foundation is presenting a new documentary entitled The Last Osprey by William McKeever. The documentary is being shown on Sunday, August 16th at 12:30 p.m. at the Ice House Brewery. The brewery is located at 119 Monroe Bay Ave, Colonial Beach, Virginia. Again, that's a new documentary about our Sentinels of the Chesapeake Bay, showing on August 16th at 12:30 p.m. at the Ice House Brewery.

0: here in the perimeter, there are no stars. 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

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Only the names have been changed. 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

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A sandwich.

0: Welcome in. It's another ride on the Blue Bus from Maui. I'm Forrest, your host on the program, your Blue Bus driver and sound painter. It's all about the way you put the music together, not just what you choose. And I'm so grateful that you're on board. Thank you. Let me run down the music in the opening set before it gets away. That's what it sounds like, right? Run down the music. Hey, get back here. Most recently from the various artist compilation Maui Chill Volume 2, Sunset at the Kihei Cafe, we heard Mystical Sun and his track Caves of Hana, the 26,000 mix. Before that, from another various artist compilation, Looking Into You, a tribute to Jackson Browne, we heard Venice and their cover of For a Dancer. Nora Jones in the set with Humble Me, Vangelis from the City with Morning Papers, Mukyo Jad with a track called Solitude, and our ride got underway this time with a little melodic techno from Empathy, Spartak, the original mix from Empathy. We hope that went down well. I hope you enjoyed it. We'd like to thank Waveform Records at waveformrecords.com and waveformrecords.bandcamp.com for their support of the Blue Bus. Our journey continues on the Blue Bus in just a moment on 88.1 FM.
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0: Maui is open. The Lahaina fires have been a monumental tragedy, but the rest of Maui is open. Another way you can support Maui, come here. 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The Maui economy relies on tourism. To stay away now will just make the problem worse. Lahaina is closed, and it's heartbreaking beyond words. Despite what you may see on the news, the Lahaina fire destroyed 3.5 square miles, the other 731.5 square miles are open for business. The vast majority of our island is made up of small businesses. Nearly all of our island is reliant upon tourism. Taxi drivers, restaurant workers, tour operators, retail stores, hotel workers, Airbnb hosts, all of these people stand to lose their jobs or income at a time when we are still recovering from COVID. Please visit Maui. That's a way you can support our island. The vast majority of Maui is still beautiful. Warm water, golden sand beaches, rainforests, waterfalls, they are all still here. If you are a first-time listener to the Blue Bus, the program got its name from The Doors, their first album, which has the lyrics from Jim Morrison. The blue bus is calling us. Driver, where you taking us? It was also inspired by my time on the radio in the San Francisco Bay Area from the late 60s through the mid-80s and beyond, the golden age of FM underground radio, freeform, eclectic, laid-back DJs. Those were the days. I'm trying to recreate at least the vibe of that magical time on the blue bus. And each time we have what we call the blue bus route sign, which lets us know where we're headed. And this time the blue bus route sign reads, Jean-Michel Jarre. As your blue bus driver, I am here to celebrate the 75th birthday of this pioneering French synth master, born 24 August 1948. Is the French composer, performer, and record producer, the pioneer in electronic, ambient, and New Age genres, known for organizing outdoor spectacles, laser displays, and fireworks. He holds the world record for the largest ever outdoor audience. That happened in 1997 in Moscow for an outdoor concert where 3.5 million people were in attendance. Happy birthday, Jean-Michel Jarre. In 1978, he brought out an album called Equinox. Most of his albums have a title, and then the tracks on the album are just parts 1, 2, 3, 4, 5, however many tracks there are, of the title of the album. So this will be Equinox Part 7 from Jean-Michel Jarre on the Blue Bus.

0: You're riding the blue bus with Mary Clayton from the 1970 motion picture soundtrack to Performance. The track is called Poor White Hound Dog, Mary Clayton. Sandoz before that from his album Digital Lifeforms with Limbo, Jean-Michel Jarre beginning the set with Equinox Part 7 on the 75th birthday celebration of Mr. Jarre. WWER, Colonial Beach. We are Colonial Beach.
1: Here's the National Weather Service forecast for Colonial Beach. For Monday night, a slight chance of showers and storms before midnight, partly cloudy with a low of 75. Tuesday, a 50-50 chance of afternoon showers and storms, mostly sunny with a high of 90. And for Tuesday night, a 50-50 chance of showers and storms before midnight, mostly cloudy with a low of 74. The pollen count for Tuesday is expected to be low for grasses. That's your local forecast from Colonial Beach Community Radio.
2: Here are the tides as reported for the Potomac at Colonial Beach. For Monday, high tides at 1:01 a.m. and 1:45 p.m., low tides at 7:33 a.m. and 7:29 p.m. For Tuesday, high tides at 2:01 a.m. and 2:41 p.m., low tides at 8:27 a.m. and 8:30 p.m. That's the weather and tides from WWER.
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0: I'm Forrest. You're aboard the Blue Bus. 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I would enjoy hearing from you. Again, the number for the Blue Bus only is area code 808-999-9313. The Blue Bus text line. We also have a Facebook page where you can stop by and share a like. 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And let me remind you, too, that all the Blue Bus rides are recorded. 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I also do another show called Musical Star Streams. 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Both The Blue Bus and Star Streams are heard on iHeart. We're celebrating Jean-Michel Jarre's 75th birthday on this Blue Bus ride, and one of the groups that he influenced were Germany's Tangerine Dream. And Tangerine Dream probably influenced Jean-Michel Jarre equally, and one of their most incredible tracks is the title track from their 1986 release in the U.S. called Green Desert. It goes on for quite a long time. We have done a special edit for the Blue Bus. It's still pretty long. Here's Tangerine Dream with the title track from Green Desert on the Blue Bus.

0: 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Peace all around me.
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0: You're riding the blue bus with Santana from his Welcome album. The track is called Mother Africa. Helios before that with Bless This Morning Year, special edit I did of that. Bad Company with the titled track from their 1974 release, Bad Company. Moby from his ambient release, Tangerine Dream, began the set with the title track from Green Desert. 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
0: 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Our Blue Bus route sign this time is Jean-Michel Jarre, celebrating his 75th birthday. In 1981, he performed a huge concert in China. He was the first Western act to perform in China since before the Cultural Revolution. We already mentioned that he had his record-breaking 3.5 million people in attendance concert in Moscow as well. He's performed at the foot of the Egyptian pyramids with his laser light shows and music. He has traveled the world. In 1981, Jean-Michel Jarre brought out an album called Magnetic Fields. He would later perform it, a good portion of it, during his concerts in China later that year. Here's Jean-Michel Jarre with part one of Magnetic Fields on the Blue Bus.

Thank you.

0: You're riding the upper deck of the Blue Bus with Eamon Dunes and his cover of Tim Buckley's Song to the Siren. Jean-Michel Jarre before that with part one of his 1981 release, Magnetic Fields. 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
1: Here's the National Weather Service forecast for Colonial Beach. For Monday night, a slight chance of showers and storms before midnight, partly cloudy with a low of 75. Tuesday, a 50-50 chance of afternoon showers and storms, mostly sunny with a high of 90. And for Tuesday night, a 50-50 chance of showers and storms before midnight, mostly cloudy with a low of 74. The pollen count for Tuesday is expected to be low for grasses. That's your local forecast from Colonial Beach Community Radio.
2: Here are the tides as reported for the Potomac at Colonial Beach. For Monday, high tides at 1:01 a.m. and 1:45 p.m., low tides at 7:33 a.m. and 7:29 p.m. For Tuesday, high tides at 2:01 a.m. and 2:41 p.m., low tides at 8:27 a.m. and 8:30 p.m. That's the weather and tides from WWER.
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0: 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The events in Lahaina and parts of upcountry have been tragic, but the vast majority of the island still has waterfalls, sandy beaches, sunny weather, and is open for business. 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The world needs more kindness. I see it online, on social media, and I'm trying to stay off that other than to promote my show, but there is so much meanness. I don't get it. Just be kind. Be kind to people. It's the aloha spirit wherever you are. In case you're just joining us, our Blue Bus route sign is Jean-Michel Jarre. Jean-Michel Jarre has taken his spectacular live shows to places untouched by pop. He's performed in Beijing and Shanghai in 1981, recorded a double CD from that called The Concerts in China. He was the first Western act to perform there since before the Cultural Revolution. He's gigged at the historic Gdansk shipyards in Poland, performed for a record-breaking 3.5 million people in Moscow in 97. He was at the foot of the Egyptian pyramids with his laser light show, even attempted to perform from outer space. He was supposed to duet via satellite with astronaut and saxophonist Ron McNair, but the Challenger shuttle McNair was on, exploded on takeoff. His concert went ahead a few months later in Houston in tribute to Ron McNair and the astronauts on board. If you have ever been to one of his live outdoor concerts, they are breathtaking and jaw-dropping. Jean-Michel Jarre, happy 75th birthday, the French synthesist and electronic pioneer Jean-Michel Jarre. We're going to hear a track from the Concerts in China now. He performed both in Beijing and Shanghai in 1981. Here's the track, Arpeggiator, on the Blue Bus.

0: in the dull and commonplace occurrences of day-to-day living, one thing stands out as a completely unique experience.
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punching your ticket on the blue bus with Entheogenic. From the album Golden Cap, we heard Kashmir Day Trip, blue bus edit of that. Wax Audio and Boris B. with their mashup of Born in a Bad Place, mashing up Jimi Hendrix and Bjork. Legendary Pink Dot Man Edward Caspell in the set with Hey Rain Man, a special mix I did of that, the Forest Friendly mix, from the various artist compilation Chillicious. Tim Buckley from his classic Goodbye and Hello from the Summer of Love with the track Morning Glory. Jean-Michel Jarre with Arpeggiator from his live double CD, The Concerts in China. Life's a journey, and I'm Forrest, your driver,

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0: Our Blue Bus route sign this time is Jean-Michel Jarre. Born August 24th, 1948. His biggest selling album came out in 1976. It has sold over 12 million copies. It was rejected by all the big record labels. He stayed with it, got it released, and it established not only his career, but a whole new genre of music. Electronic synthesizer music. The album is called Oxygen. Here's part one. Jean-Michel Jarre on the Blue Bus.

Please don't be there.

The blue bus heading back to the station in downtown Wailuku Town from our remote broadcasting in Kihei. Iguana with a track called Revival Soul, the Lost Found version. Fleetwood Mac, I'm So Afraid. The Slickers in the set from The Harder They Come motion picture soundtrack with Johnny Too Bad with a ratchet in his waist. Johnny is too bad. And Jean-Michel Jarre from his best-selling and classic album, Oxygen. That's been our Blue Bus route sign this time. Jean-Michel Jarre, celebrating his 75th birthday in 1983, he brought out an album called Music for Supermarkets,

0: One copy was sold. He destroyed the master, and it was a protest against what he thought the CD would bring about, where albums were sold like toothpaste. Little did he know that downloads and streaming were just around the corner. Jean-Michel Jarre, happy birthday. We hope you've enjoyed it. 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I'm Forrest, your Blue Bus driver and sound painter. So grateful that you've joined me. I'd like to invite you back next time for another 3-hour journey from Maui. Until then, stay strong. Maui strong. And let me just say, mahalo nui loa. 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
1: Here's the National Weather Service forecast for Colonial Beach. For Monday night, a slight chance of showers and storms before midnight, partly cloudy with a low of 75. Tuesday, a 50-50 chance of afternoon showers and storms, mostly sunny with a high of 90. And for Tuesday night, a 50-50 chance of showers and storms before midnight, mostly cloudy with a low of 74. The pollen count for Tuesday is expected to be low for grasses. That's your local forecast from Colonial Beach Community Radio.
2: Here are the tides as reported for the Potomac at Colonial Beach. For Monday, high tides at 1:01 a.m. and 1:45 p.m., low tides at 7:33 a.m. and 7:29 p.m. For Tuesday, high tides at 2:01 a.m. and 2:41 p.m., low tides at 8:27 a.m. and 8:30 p.m. That's the weather and tides from WWER.
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2: Here's the National Weather Service forecast for Colonial Beach. For Monday night, a slight chance of showers and storms before midnight, partly cloudy with a low of 75. Tuesday, a 50-50 chance of afternoon showers and storms, mostly sunny with a high of 90. And for Tuesday night, a 50-50 chance of showers and storms before midnight, mostly cloudy with a low of 74. The pollen count for Tuesday is expected to be low for grasses. That's your local forecast from Colonial Beach Community Radio.
3: Here are the tides as reported for the Potomac at Colonial Beach. For Monday, high tides at 1:01 a.m. and 1:45 p.m., low tides at 7:33 a.m. and 7:29 p.m. For Tuesday, high tides at 2:01 a.m. and 2:41 p.m., low tides at 8:27 a.m. and 8:30 p.m. That's the weather and tides from WWER.
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2: Here's the National Weather Service forecast for Colonial Beach. For Monday night, a slight chance of showers and storms before midnight, partly cloudy with a low of 75. Tuesday, a 50-50 chance of afternoon showers and storms, mostly sunny with a high of 90. And for Tuesday night, a 50-50 chance

0: chance of showers and storms before midnight, mostly cloudy with a low of 74. The pollen count for Tuesday is expected to be low for grasses. That's your local forecast from Colonial Beach Community Radio.
1: Here are the tides as reported for the Potomac at Colonial Beach. For Monday, high tides at 1:01 a.m. and 1:45 p.m., low tides at 7:33 a.m. and 7:29 p.m. For Tuesday, high tides at 2:01 a.m. and 2:41 p.m., low tides at 8:27 a.m. and 8:30 p.m. That's the weather and tides from WWER.
2: 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That's the second Thursday of each month, 7 p.m., at CB Train Junction, 509 Colonial Avenue.
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2: 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On the odd hours, the 36-hour forecast.
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1: Here's the National Weather Service forecast for Colonial Beach. For Monday night, a slight chance of showers and storms before midnight, partly cloudy with a low of 75. Tuesday, a 50-50 chance of afternoon showers and storms, mostly sunny with a high of 90. And for Tuesday night, a 50-50 chance of showers and storms before midnight, mostly cloudy with a low of 74. The pollen count for Tuesday is expected to be low for grasses. That's your local forecast from Colonial Beach Community Radio.
2: Here are the tides as reported for the Potomac at Colonial Beach. For Monday, high tides at 1:01 a.m. and 1:45 p.m., low tides at 7:33 a.m. and 7:29 p.m. For Tuesday, high tides at 2:01 a.m. and 2:41 p.m., low tides at 8:27 a.m. and 8:30 p.m. That's the weather and tides from WWER.
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0: Davis Lodge will be open 3 to 9. Kitchen will be open 5 to 8. It's cheeseburger night. On Tuesday, August 11th, El Toro Host Taco Tuesday. Paula will be doing functional fitness at the Colonial Beach Community Center from 10 to 11. The Moose Lodge opens 3 to 9. Kitchen will be open 5 to 8. It's chicken cheese steak or steak and cheese sub night. On Wednesday, August 12th, Dockside has prime rib night. Pier 909 has spaghetti night, and it's also wind down Wednesday. The Ice House has music, trivia, karaoke, and it's also burger night. The Moose Lodge will be open 3 to 9. Kitchen will be open 5 to 8. It's Wing Wednesday. Thursday, August 13th, the Colonial Beach Farmers Market will be held at the Colonial Beach Fire Department from 8 to 1-ish. Vendors include Leslie's Gardens and Rhonda's Treats. The Ice House is lunch and cafe, 11:33. Trivia, hosted by me, Mike, starts at 7. The Moose Lodge will be open 3 to 9. Kitchen will be open 5 to 8. Order from the menu. On Friday, August 14th, the Ice House is lunch and cafe. Wings, brews, and bites, 3 to 6:30. Live music with Cameron Ashton starts at 6:30. Paula will be doing Hatha Yoga at the Colonial Beach Community Center from 10 to 11. The Moose Lodge will be open 3 to 10. Kitchen will be open 5 to 9. It's also taco night. Saturday, August 15th, the Ice House is breakfast, 8:30 to 11 in the cafe. Sip and Chuck with oysters provided by Denson's Chesapeake Bay Farm to Table will start at 4. Live music with the String King starts at 6:30. The Moose Lodge will be open 3 to 10. Kitchen will be open 5 to 9. Order from the menu. Sunday, August 16th, the Ice House has breakfast, 8:30 to 11 in the cafe. Ben and Bruce Yoga with Lee starts at 10:30. Live music with Stephanie Carter starts at 3. Dockside has brunch starting at 10. St. Peter's Episcopal Church in Oak Grove will be having noisy Sunday service starting at 9:30 at Ingleside Vineyards. The Virginia Osprey Foundation will be having a new documentary called The Last Osprey. It will be shown at Ice House Brewery at 12:30. If you have an event you'd like to have added, please email us at events@wweri.org.
1: The Washington Parish Museum is now open and is located at the intersection of Route 3 and 205 behind the Parish Hall of St. Peter's at Oak Grove. 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The museum is open on the last Saturdays of the month through October, 11 a.m. to 2 p.m.
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0: If you insist.
1: It's 2:45. 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Set him up, Joe. You know, John, I got a little story that you ought to know. 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I'm telling you, that's what happened. Make it one for my baby, and one more for the road. Here's to you.

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2: Here's the National Weather Service forecast for Colonial Beach. For Monday night, a slight chance of showers and storms before midnight, partly cloudy with a low of 75. Tuesday, a 50-50 chance of afternoon showers and storms, mostly sunny with a high of 90. And for Tuesday night, a 50-50 chance of showers and storms before midnight, mostly cloudy with a low of 74. The pollen count for Tuesday is expected to be low for grasses. That's your local forecast from Colonial Beach Community Radio.
3: Here are the tides as reported for the Potomac at Colonial Beach. For Monday, high tides at 1:01 a.m. and 1:45 p.m., low tides at 7:33 a.m. and 7:29 p.m. For Tuesday, high tides at 2:01 a.m. and 2:41 p.m., low tides at 8:27 a.m. and 8:30 p.m. That's the weather and tides from WWER.
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ties that you have. We've been meeting here every day. And since this is our last day together, I want to hold you just one more time. When you turn and walk away, don't look back. I want to remember you just like this.

That about does it for the Night Watch. I'll be back after the top of the hour with my look at orchestral music called Calder's Collection. 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
2: Here's the National Weather Service forecast for Colonial Beach. For Monday night, a slight chance of showers and storms before midnight, partly cloudy with a low of 75. Tuesday, a 50-50 chance of afternoon showers and storms, mostly sunny with a high of 90. And for Tuesday night, a 50-50 chance of showers and storms before midnight, mostly cloudy with a low of 74. The pollen count for Tuesday is expected to be low for grasses. That's your local forecast from Colonial Beach Community Radio.
3: Here are the tides as reported for the Potomac at Colonial Beach. For Monday, high tides at 1:01 a.m. and 1:45 p.m., low tides at 7:33 a.m. and 7:29 p.m. For Tuesday, high tides at 2:01 a.m. and 2:41 p.m., low tides at 8:27 a.m. and 8:30 p.m. That's the weather and tides from WWER.
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Welcome to a mid-August edition of Calder's Collection from WWER Colonial Beach, the Charlie Wilson Memorial Studio at Hawthorne Mercantile. My first name is Bill, and we step out just a little bit in this edition. Two things. The West Coast band of Stan Kenton did several Latin albums. We will bring you some of that, and we pay tribute to a recording studio called The Church, the CBS Columbia Records recording studio, 30th Street, Manhattan, from 1949 to 1981. We will bring you some of a wide variety of music recorded there. We start on the West Coast, Latin, but West Side Story.

a class by yourself. Kiss me, kiss me. After that, please kiss me again. Show me all that special attention you'll never regret. 'Cause I'll do my homework diligently till we're both at least 100.

0: Jet.
1: Johnny Mathis from the CBS Columbia Records recording studio in Manhattan called The Church. Teacher, teacher. We stay with the CBS Columbia Records recording studio. Again, Les Elgart, Skyliner.

again from the 30th Street Studios of CBS Columbia Records. Percy Faith, this time with a chorus called Sunny. A lot of the music that came from there with Percy Faith, Andre Castellanets, Ray Conniff ended up as background music, but it never was. WWER does not play background music, but we only play foreground music, and we follow Pops, Louis Armstrong, and we follow Duke Ellington. We only play the good stuff.

This hour on Calder's Collection, we're playing music from Stan Kenton's Latin albums and music from the CBS recording studio, 30th Street, Manhattan. In these pieces, you can hear the room as well as the music. Miles Davis from that recording studio called John McLaughlin. Here is a little bit of Dave Brubeck from that recording studio, Darktown Strutter's Ball.

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1: 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Sun on the water, music in the air, from the boardwalk to the shore.

The Ray Conniff Singers and Lara's theme from Dr. Zhivago. We're exploring in this hour music recorded at the CBS Columbia Records recording studio in Lower Manhattan, New York City. A wide variety of music came from that place, and here's something else. Miles Davis from the same recording studio from Porgy and Bess, Gone.

Of course, the Dave Brubeck Quartet, Take 5, written by saxophonist Paul Desmond. You can hear the room as well as the music. Back now to the Kenton, Cuban, and Latin pieces. This was called Carnival.

Tony Bennett, I Left My Heart in San Francisco from the CBS recording studio in Lower Manhattan. Lady Day, Billie Holiday, Lady in Satin finishes our time together, and we hope you've got an earful and heard one of the best recording venues there ever was. Until next time, safe summer, please. Next time, thank you.

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It's a problem, or it's play. It's a heartache.

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3: Here's the extended National Weather Service forecast for Colonial Beach. This week will feature daily chances of showers and storms with highs in the mid-80s. For Tuesday, a chance of afternoon showers and storms, partly sunny with a high of 86. Tuesday night, a chance of showers and storms before midnight, mostly cloudy with a low of 74. Wednesday, a slight chance of afternoon showers and storms, mostly sunny with a high of 85. Thursday, a slight chance of afternoon showers and storms, mostly sunny with a high of 86. Friday, a chance of showers, partly sunny with a high of 84. Saturday, sunny with a high of 79. Sunday, mostly sunny with a high of 83. And for Monday, a chance of showers, mostly sunny with a high of 83. The pollen count for Tuesday is expected to be moderate for grasses. That's your extended local forecast from Colonial Beach Community Radio.
4: Here are the tides as reported for the Potomac at Colonial Beach for Tuesday. High tides at 2:01 a.m. and 2:41 p.m. Low tides at 8:27 a.m. and 8:30 p.m. For Wednesday, high tides at 2:58 a.m. and 3:33 p.m. Low tides at 9:16 a.m. and 9:24 p.m. That's the weather and tides from WWER.
5: This is Patricia Nolesky, director of the CB Green Space Community Garden, and your Weed Talker with a short segment about all things garden in Colonial Beach. This time, we're talking about common milkweed, Asclepias syriaca, which you can see this time of year in front of the Colonial Beach Community Garden. Though there are more than 8 types of milkweed, this native variety is the most common form found on the northern neck. Installed several years ago by garden volunteers, these plants come back year after year. And some of this milkweed was transplanted into the new CB Green Space Rain Garden in front of the community center on Marshall Avenue. This is one weed we do not want to remove from our gardens. It's truly important for helping to save monarch butterflies. Though important because it is the only plant on which monarchs will lay their eggs and subsequently on which their caterpillars will feed, milkweed also has an interesting historical story, and it's useful in the compost pile. In colonial times, housewives often dipped milkweed stalks into wax to create wicks. The sappy substance in the milkweed helped the candles burn longer, and in summertime, the supply of plant material was abundant. Now, however, we don't need to make candles out of the plant, and we now know how important it is to the monarchs. At the end of the season, though, milkweed is very useful in the compost pile. The leaves are very high in primary nutrients, calcium and magnesium, and high in micronutrients, manganese, zinc, boron, chlorine.

0: chlorine, and selenium. The stalks are great for creating good airflow in the compost, making this plant as important after the growing season as it is all summer long. If you would like to plant your own milkweed, while they last, there are milkweed seeds on the table in front of the Parks and Recreation office at Town Hall. When you get the chance, stop by the community garden and see the milkweed and the monarchs. And as always, we'd love to see you in the garden.
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2: Here's the National Weather Service forecast for Colonial Beach. For Tuesday, a chance of afternoon showers and storms, partly sunny with a high of 86. Tuesday night, a chance of showers and storms before midnight, mostly cloudy with a low of 74. And for Wednesday, a slight chance of afternoon showers and storms, mostly sunny with a high of 85. The pollen count for Tuesday is expected to be moderate for grasses. That's your local forecast from Colonial Beach Community Radio.
3: Here are the tides as reported for the Potomac at Colonial Beach for Tuesday. High tides at 2:01 a.m. and 2:41 p.m. Low tides at 8:27 a.m. and 8:30 p.m. For Wednesday, high tides at 2:58 a.m. and 3:33 p.m. Low tides at 9:16 a.m. and 9:24 p.m. That's the weather and tides from WWER.
4: This is your WWER Dog and Boom Report for Sunday, August 9th through Friday, August 14th. On Sunday, there is no scheduled range testing. On Monday, Tuesday, and Wednesday, there is no expected noise, but the river will be restricted approximately 30,000 yards downrange below the Potomac River Channel marker buoy 14. On Thursday, there is the potential to create moderate noise downrange with river restrictions approximately 10,000 yards downrange below the yellow O buoy and to the yellow N buoy. On Friday, there is no scheduled range testing. This has been your WWER Dog and Boom Report.
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2: Here's the extended National Weather Service forecast for Colonial Beach. This week will feature daily chances of showers and storms with highs in the mid-80s. For Tuesday, a chance of afternoon showers and storms, partly sunny with a high of 86. Tuesday night, a chance of showers and storms before midnight, mostly cloudy with a low of 74. Wednesday, a slight chance of afternoon showers and storms, mostly sunny with a high of 85. Thursday, a slight chance of afternoon showers and storms, mostly sunny with a high of 86. Friday, a chance of showers, partly sunny with a high of 84. Saturday, sunny with a high of 79. Sunday, mostly sunny with a high of 83. And for Monday, a chance of showers, mostly sunny with a high of 83. The pollen count for Tuesday is expected to be moderate for grasses. That's your extended local forecast from Colonial Beach Community Radio.
3: Here are the tides as reported for the Potomac at Colonial Beach for Tuesday. High tides at 2:01 a.m. and 2:41 p.m. Low tides at 8:27 a.m. and 8:30 p.m. For Wednesday, high tides at 2:58 a.m. and 3:33 p.m. Low tides at 9:16 a.m. and 9:24 p.m. That's the weather and tides from WWER.
4: 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Tuesday, August 11th, El Toro has Taco Tuesday. 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The Moose Lodge opens 3 to 9. The kitchen will be open 5 to 8. 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On Wednesday, August 12th, Dockside has prime rib night. 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The Ice House has music, trivia, karaoke, and it's also burger night. 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The Moose Lodge opens 3 to 9, kitchen 5 to 8. It's Wing Wednesday. 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Vendors include Leslie's Gardens and Rhonda's Treats. 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Paul will be doing Hatha Yoga at the Colonial Beach Community Center from 10 to 11. 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The Moose Lodge opens 3 to 10. 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Ingleside Vineyards will be having jazz in the courtyard with music by Tina Hashimi Quartet from 6 to 9. CB Brewing has Saturday Night Jam from 7 to 10. The Moose Lodge opens 3 to 10, kitchen 5 to 9, order from the menu. The 11th Annual Colonial Beach Water Fest will be happening along the boardwalk. The annual Rod Run to the Colonial Beach is a two-day classic car show. It'll be on Town Hill. Sunday, August 16th, the Ice House's breakfast, 8:30 to 11 in the cafe. Bender Brews Yoga with Lee starts at 10:30. Live music with Stephanie Carter starts at 3. Dockside has brunch starting at 10. CB Brewing has Chill Vibes with Pitcher Day. St. Peter's Episcopal Church in Oak Grove will be having their Noisy Sunday service starting at 9:30 at Ingleside Vineyards. The Virginia Osprey Foundation is presenting a new documentary called The Last Osprey. Viewing will be at the Ice House at 12:30. The 11th Annual Colonial Beach Water Fest will be happening along the boardwalk. The annual Rod Run to Colonial Beach will be continuing on Town Hill. If you have an event you'd like to have added, please email us at events@wwer.org.
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6: The Virginia Osprey Foundation is presenting a new documentary entitled The Last Osprey by William McKeever. 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

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Or you can leave us a long and involved rant by email at info@wwer.org. We'd love to hear from you. 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

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Stay tuned for WWER all day for the best commercial-free music through your workday. Be sure to tune in this evening at 9 for Beach Breeze and Grooves for some shag music. I return tomorrow morning at 6. Thanks for tuning us in. 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
1: This is Patricia Nalesky, director of the CB Green Space Community Garden, and your Weed Talker with a short segment about all things garden in Colonial Beach. This time, we're talking about common milkweed, Asclepias syriaca, which you can see this time of year in front of the Colonial Beach Community Garden. Though there are more than 8 types of milkweed, this native variety is the most common form found on the northern neck. Installed several years ago by garden volunteers, these plants come back year after year. And some of this milkweed was transplanted into the new CB Green Space Rain Garden in front of the community center on Marshall Avenue. This is one weed we do not want to remove from our gardens. It's truly important for helping to save monarch butterflies. Though important because it is the only plant on which monarchs will lay their eggs and subsequently on which their caterpillars will feed, milkweed also has an interesting historical story, and it's useful in the compost pile. In colonial times, housewives often dipped milkweed stalks into wax to create wicks. The sappy substance in the milkweed helped the candles burn longer, and in summertime, the supply of plant material was abundant. Now, however, we don't need to make candles out of the plant, and we now know how important it is to the monarchs. At the end of the season, though, milkweed is very useful in the compost pile. The leaves are very high in primary nutrients, calcium and magnesium, and high in micronutrients, manganese, zinc, boron, chlorine, and selenium. The stalks are great for creating good airflow in the compost, making this plant as important after the growing season as it is all summer long. If you would like to plant your own milkweed, while they last, there are milkweed seeds on the table in front of the Parks and Recreation office at Town Hall. When you get the chance, stop by the community garden and see the milkweed and the monarchs. And as always, we'd love to see you in the garden.
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2: Good morning, and thanks for keeping it here on WWER-FM. 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
2: Here's the extended National Weather Service forecast for Colonial Beach. This week will feature daily chances of showers and storms with highs in the mid-80s. For Tuesday, a chance of afternoon showers and storms, partly sunny with a high of 86. Tuesday night, a chance of showers and storms before midnight, mostly cloudy with a low of 74. Wednesday, a slight chance of afternoon showers and storms, mostly sunny with a high of 85. Thursday, a slight chance of afternoon showers and storms, mostly sunny with a high of 86. Friday, a chance of showers, partly sunny with a high of 84. Saturday, sunny with a high of 79. Sunday, mostly sunny with a high of 83.

0: Dockside has prime rib night. Pier 909 has spaghetti night and wine down Wednesday. The Ice House has music, trivia, karaoke, and it's also burger night. 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The Moose Lodge opens 3 to 9, kitchen 5 to 8. It's Wing Wednesday. 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Vendors include Leslie's Gardens and Rhonda's Treats. 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On Friday, August 14th, Ice House has lunch in the cafe, 11:30 to 3. Wings, Brews, and Bites, 3 to 6:30. Live music with Cameron Ashton starts at 6:30. Paul will be doing Hatha Yoga at the Colonial Beach Community Center from 10 to 11. Downtown Colonial Beach will be having their Sip and Stroll Art Walk from 6 to 9. CB Brewing will be participating in the Sip and Stroll Art Walk with live music by Alexander Gunn from 6 to 9. The Moose Lodge opens 3 to 10. The kitchen will be open 5 to 9. Order from the menu, and it's also taco night. Saturday, August 15th, the Ice House's breakfast, 8:30 to 11 in the cafe. Sip and Chuck with the oysters provided by Denson's Chesapeake Bay Farm to Table starts at 4. Live music with the String King starts at 6:30. Ingleside Vineyards will be having jazz in the courtyard with music by Tina Hashimi Quartet from 6 to 9. CB Brewing has Saturday Night Jam from 7 to 10. The Moose Lodge opens 3 to 10, kitchen 5 to 9. Order from the menu. The 11th Annual Colonial Beach Water Fest will be happening along the boardwalk. The annual Rod Run to the Colonial Beach is a two-day classic car show. It'll be on Town Hill. Sunday, August 16th, the Ice House's breakfast, 8:30 to 11 in the cafe. Bender Brews Yoga with Lee starts at 10:30. Live music with Stephanie Carter starts at 3. Dockside has brunch starting at 10. CB Brewing has Chill Vibes with Pitcher Day. St. Peter's Episcopal Church in Oak Grove will be having their Noisy Sunday service starting at 9:30 at Ingleside Vineyards. The Virginia Osprey Foundation is presenting a new documentary called The Last Osprey. Viewing will be at the Ice House at 12:30. The 11th Annual Colonial Beach Water Fest will be happening along the boardwalk. The annual Rod Run to Colonial Beach will be continuing on Town Hill. If you have an event you'd like to have added, please email us at events@wwer.org.
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United Methodist Church has exercise time on Mondays, Wednesdays, and Fridays at 9 a.m. in the Fellowship Hall of the Church, 1 Washington Avenue in Colonial Beach. 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

to many a torture session. Now they say I am a war criminal and I'm fading away. 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

This hour of the water cooler is made possible by a donation from Hawthorne Mercantile. 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Open late during the second Friday art walk.

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2: Here's the National Weather Service forecast for Colonial Beach. For Tuesday, a chance of afternoon showers and storms, partly sunny with a high of 86. Tuesday night, a chance of showers and storms before midnight, mostly cloudy with a low of 74. And for Wednesday, a slight chance of afternoon showers and storms, mostly sunny with a high of 85. The pollen count for Tuesday is expected to be moderate for grasses. That's your local forecast from Colonial Beach Community Radio.
3: Here are the tides as reported for the Potomac at Colonial Beach for Tuesday. High tides at 2:01 a.m. and 2:41 p.m. Low tides at 8:27 a.m. and 8:30 p.m. For Wednesday, high tides at 2:58 a.m. and 3:33 p.m. Low tides at 9:16 a.m. and 9:24 p.m. That's the weather and tides from WWER.
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2: Here's the extended National Weather Service forecast for Colonial Beach. This week will feature daily chances of showers and storms with highs in the mid-80s. For Tuesday, a chance of afternoon showers and storms, partly sunny with a high of 86. Tuesday night, a chance of showers and storms before midnight, mostly cloudy with a low of 74. Wednesday, a slight chance of afternoon showers and storms, mostly sunny with a high of 85. Thursday, a slight chance of afternoon showers and storms, mostly sunny with a high of 86. Friday, a chance of showers, partly sunny with a high of 84. Saturday, sunny with a high of 79. Sunday, mostly sunny with a high of 83. And for Monday, a chance of showers, mostly sunny with a high of 83. The pollen count for Tuesday is expected to be moderate for grasses. That's your extended local forecast from Colonial Beach Community Radio.
3: Here are the tides as reported for the Potomac at Colonial Beach. For Tuesday, high tides at 2:01 a.m. and 2:41 p.m. Low tides at 8:27 a.m. and 8:30 p.m. For Wednesday, high tides at 2:58 a.m. and 3:33 p.m. Low tides at 9:16 a.m. and 9:24 p.m. That's the weather and tides from WWER.
4: This is your WWER Dog and Boom Report for Sunday, August 9th through Friday, August 14th. On Sunday, there is no scheduled range testing. On Monday, Tuesday, and Wednesday, there is no expected noise, but the river will be restricted approximately 30,000 yards downrange below the Potomac River Channel marker buoy 14. On Thursday, there is the potential to create moderate noise downrange with river restrictions approximately 10,000 yards downrange below the Yellow O buoy and to the Yellow N buoy. On Friday, there is no scheduled range testing. This has been your WWER Dog and Boom Report.
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1: Good afternoon. I'm Casey O'Day. Welcome to lunch. 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We'll queue up the turntables. Yeah, we still do turntables here at WWER.
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2: Here's the National Weather Service forecast for Colonial Beach. For Tuesday, a chance of afternoon showers and storms, partly sunny with a high of 86. Tuesday night, a chance of showers and storms before midnight, mostly cloudy with a low of 74. And for Wednesday, a slight chance of afternoon showers and storms, mostly sunny with a high of 85. The pollen count for Tuesday is expected to be moderate for grasses. That's your local forecast from Colonial Beach Community Radio.
3: Here are the tides as reported for the Potomac at Colonial Beach. For Tuesday, high tides at 2:01 a.m. and 2:41 p.m. Low tides at 8:27 a.m. and 8:30 p.m. For Wednesday, high tides at 2:58 a.m. and 3:33 p.m. Low tides at 9:16 a.m. and 9:24 p.m. That's the weather and tides from WWER.
4: 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Tuesday, August 11th, El Toro has Taco Tuesday. 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CB Brewing has wine night. The Moose Lodge opens 3 to 9. The kitchen will be open 5 to 8. 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On Wednesday, August 12th, Dockside has prime rib night. 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The Ice House has music, trivia, karaoke, and it's also burger night. 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The Moose Lodge opens 3 to 9, kitchen 5 to 8. It's Wing Wednesday. 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Vendors include Leslie's Gardens and Rhonda's Treats. Ice House is lunch in the cafe, 11:33. 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Paul will be doing Hatha Yoga at the Colonial Beach Community Center from 10 to 11. Downtown Colonial Beach will be having their Sip and Stroll Art Walk from 6 to 9. 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The Moose Lodge opens 3 to 10. 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Order from the menu, and it's also taco night. Saturday, August 15th, the Ice House is breakfast 8:30 to 11 in the cafe. Sip and Chuck with the oysters provided by Denson's Chesapeake Bay Farm to Table starts at 4. 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Ingleside Vineyards will be having jazz in the courtyard with music by Tina Hashimi Quartet from 6 to 9. CB Brewing has Saturday Night Jam from 7 to 10. The Moose Lodge opens 3 to 10, kitchen 5 to 9, order from the menu. The 11th Annual Colonial Beach Water Fest will be happening along the boardwalk. The annual Rod Run to the Colonial Beach is a two-day classic car show. It'll be on Town Hill. Sunday, August 16th, the Ice House's breakfast, 8:30 to 11 in the cafe. Bender Brews.

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Lunchtime at the beach is the best lunchtime there is. Thanks for joining me, Casey O'Day, here at WWER. 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
2: Here's the extended National Weather Service forecast for Colonial Beach. This week will feature daily chances of showers and storms with highs in the mid-80s. For Tuesday, a chance of afternoon showers and storms, partly sunny with a high of 86. Tuesday night, a chance of showers and storms before midnight, mostly cloudy with a low of 74. Wednesday, a slight chance of afternoon showers and storms, mostly sunny with a high of 85. Thursday, a slight chance of afternoon showers and storms, mostly sunny with a high of 86. Friday, a chance of showers, partly sunny with a high of 84. Saturday, sunny with a high of 79. Sunday, mostly sunny with a high of 83. And for Monday, a chance of showers, mostly sunny with a high of 83. The pollen count for Tuesday is expected to be moderate for grasses. That's your extended local forecast from Colonial Beach Community Radio.
3: Here are the tides as reported for the Potomac at Colonial Beach. For Tuesday, high tides at 2:01 a.m. and 2:41 p.m., low tides at 8:27 a.m. and 8:30 p.m. For Wednesday, high tides at 2:58 a.m. and 3:33 p.m., low tides at 9:16 a.m. and 9:24 p.m. That's the weather and tides from WWER.
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but I'm stuffed. Lunchtime is over. I'm Casey O'Day, and it's time for me to fly. But coming up next, we've got lots more great programming for you on WWER. It's The Homestretch with Tom Larson, then Drive Time Classics with Jack Mortimer. And if you liked our beach break today, tune in again at 9 for more shag music on Beach Breeze and Grooves. 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
2: Here's the National Weather Service forecast for Colonial Beach. For Tuesday, a chance of afternoon showers and storms, partly sunny with a high of 86. Tuesday night, a chance of showers and storms before midnight, mostly cloudy with a low of 74. And for Wednesday, a slight chance of afternoon showers and storms, mostly sunny with a high of 85. The pollen count for Tuesday is expected to be moderate for grasses. That's your local forecast from Colonial Beach Community Radio.
3: Here are the tides as reported for the Potomac at Colonial Beach for Tuesday. High tides at 2:01 a.m. and 2:41 p.m. Low tides at 8:27 a.m. and 8:30 p.m. For Wednesday, high tides at 2:58 a.m. and 3:33 p.m. Low tides at 9:16 a.m. and 9:24 p.m. That's the weather and tides from WWER.
4: This is Patricia Nolesky, director of the CB Green Space Community Garden, and your Weed Talker with a short segment about all things garden in Colonial Beach. This time we're talking about common milkweed, Asclepias syriaca, which you can see this time of year in front of the Colonial Beach Community Garden. Though there are more than 8 types of milkweed, this native variety is the most common form found on the northern neck. Installed several years ago by garden volunteers, these plants come back year after year. And some of this milkweed was transplanted into the new CB Green Space Rain Garden in front of the community center on Marshall Avenue. This is one weed we do not want to remove from our gardens. It's truly important for helping to save monarch butterflies. Though important because it is the only plant on which monarchs will lay their eggs and subsequently on which their caterpillars will feed, milkweed also has an interesting historical story, and it's useful in the compost pile. In colonial times, housewives often dipped milkweed stalks into wax to create wicks. The sappy substance in the milkweed helped the candles burn longer, and in summertime, the supply of plant material was abundant. Now, however, we don't need to make candles out of the plant, and we now know how important it is to the monarchs. At the end of the season, though, milkweed is very useful in the compost pile. The leaves are very high in primary nutrients, calcium and magnesium, and high in micronutrients, manganese, zinc, boron, chlorine, and selenium. The stalks are great for creating good airflow in the compost, making this plant as important after the growing season as it is all summer long. If you would like to plant your own milkweed, while they last, there are milkweed seeds on the table in front of the Parks and Recreation office at Town Hall. When you get the chance, stop by the community garden and see the milkweed and the monarchs. And as always, we'd love to see you in the garden.
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2: Here's the extended National Weather Service forecast for Colonial Beach. This week will feature daily chances of showers and storms with highs in the mid-80s. For Tuesday, a chance of afternoon showers and storms, partly sunny with a high of 86. Tuesday night, a chance of showers and storms before midnight, mostly cloudy with a low of 74. Wednesday, a slight chance of afternoon showers and storms, mostly sunny with a high of 85. Thursday, a slight chance of afternoon showers and storms, mostly sunny with a high of 86. Friday, a chance of showers, partly sunny with a high of 84. Saturday, sunny with a high of 79. Sunday, mostly sunny with a high of 83. And for Monday, a chance of showers, mostly sunny with a high of 83. The pollen count for Tuesday is expected to be moderate for grasses. That's your extended local forecast from Colonial Beach Community Radio.
3: Here are the tides as reported for the Potomac at Colonial Beach. For Tuesday, high tides at 2:01 a.m. and 2:41 p.m. Low tides at 8:27 a.m. and 8:30 p.m. For Wednesday, high tides at 2:58 a.m. and 3:33 p.m. Low tides at 9:16 a.m. and 9:24 p.m. That's the weather and tides from WWER.
4: This is your WWER Dog and Boom Report for Sunday, August 9th through Friday, August 14th. On Sunday, there is no scheduled range testing. On Monday, Tuesday, and Wednesday, there is no expected noise, but the river will be restricted approximately 30,000 yards downrange below the Potomac River Channel marker buoy 14. On Thursday, there is the potential to create moderate noise downrange with river restrictions approximately 10,000 yards downrange below the Yellow O buoy and to the Yellow N buoy. On Friday, there is no scheduled range testing. This has been your WWER Dog and Boom Report.
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0: Well, that about does it for me. Coming up next, it's Drive Time Classics with Jack Mortimer. To hear the best in shag tunes, tune in at 9 p.m. for Beach Breeze and Grooves. We close out the evening with Calder's Collection, and then Bill takes you through the overnight with the Night Watch beginning at midnight. This is Tom Larson, and I return tomorrow at 3 for another edition of The Home Stretch. Thanks for joining us this afternoon. Have a wonderful evening, and keep it right here on your commercial-free community radio, WWER-FM, Colonial Beach, Virginia.
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3: Here's the National Weather Service forecast for Colonial Beach. For Tuesday night, a chance of showers and storms before midnight, mostly cloudy with a low of 74. Wednesday, a slight chance of afternoon showers and storms, mostly sunny with a high of 85. And for Wednesday night, a slight chance of showers and storms before midnight, partly cloudy with a low of 75. The pollen count for Wednesday is expected to be low for grasses. That's your local forecast from Colonial Beach Community Radio.
4: Here are the tides as reported for the Potomac at Colonial Beach. For Tuesday, high tides at 2:01 a.m. and 2:41 p.m., low tides at 8:27 a.m. and 8:30 p.m. For Wednesday, high tides at 2:58 a.m. and 3:33 p.m., low tides at 9:16 a.m. and 9:24 p.m. That's the weather and tides from WWER.
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1: Well, my daddy left home when I was 3, and he didn't leave much to Ma and me, just this old guitar and an empty bottle of booze. Now, I don't blame him because he run and hid, but the meanest thing that he ever did was before he left, he went and named me Sue. Well, he must have thought that it was quite a joke, and it got a lot of laughs from lots of folks. Seems I had to fight my whole life through. Some gal would giggle and I'd get red, and some guy'd laugh and I'd bust his head. I tell you, life ain't easy for a boy named Sue. 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

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I thought I'd stop and have myself a brew at an old saloon on a street of mud. There at a table, peeling stud, sat the dirty mangy dog that named me Sue. Well, I knew that snake was my own sweet dad from a worn-out picture that my mother'd had. And I knew that scar on his cheek and his evil eye. He was big and bent and gray and old, and I looked at him and my blood ran.

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I tell you, I've fought tougher men, but I really can't remember when. He kicked like a mule and he bit like a crocodile. I heard him laugh and then I heard him cussing. He went for his gun and I pulled mine first. He stood there looking at me and I saw him smile. He said, son, this world is rough, and if a man's gonna make it, he's gotta be tough. And I know I wouldn't be there to help you along. So I give you that name and I said goodbye. I knew you'd have to get tough or die. And it's that name that helped to make you strong. Yeah. He said, now you just fought one hell of a fight, and I know you hate me and you got the right to kill me now, and I wouldn't blame you if you do. But you ought to thank me before I die for the gravel in your guts and the spit in your eye, cause I'm the that named you Sue. Yeah, what could I do? What could I do?

And if I ever have a son, I think I'm going to name him Bill or George, anything but Sue. I still ain't that man.

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2: Here's the extended National Weather Service forecast for Colonial Beach. This week will feature daily chances of showers and storms with highs in the mid-80s. For Tuesday, a chance of afternoon showers and storms, partly sunny with a high of 86. Tuesday night, a chance of showers and storms before midnight, mostly cloudy with a low of 74. Wednesday, a slight chance of afternoon showers and storms, mostly sunny with a high of 85. Thursday, a slight chance of afternoon showers and storms, mostly sunny with a high of 86. Friday, a chance of showers, partly sunny with a high of 84. Saturday, sunny with a high of 79. Sunday, mostly sunny with a high of 83. And for Monday, a chance of showers, mostly sunny with a high of 83. The pollen count for Tuesday is expected to be moderate for grasses. That's your extended local forecast from Colonial Beach Community Radio.
3: Here are the tides as reported for the Potomac at Colonial Beach for Tuesday. High tides at 2:01 a.m. and 2:41 p.m. Low tides at 8:27 a.m. and 8:30 p.m. For Wednesday, high tides at 2:58 a.m. and 3:33 p.m. Low tides at 9:16 a.m. and 9:24 p.m. That's the weather and tides from WWER.
4: This is Patricia Nolesky, director of the CB Green Space Community Garden, and your Weed Talker with a short segment about all things garden in Colonial Beach. This time, we're talking about common milkweed, Asclepias syriaca, which you can see this time of year in front of the Colonial Beach Community Garden. Though there are more than 8 types of milkweed, this native variety is the most common form found on the northern neck. Installed several years ago by garden volunteers, these plants come back year after year. And some of this milkweed was transplanted into the new CB Green Space Rain Garden in front of the community center on Marshall Avenue. This is one weed we do not want to remove from our gardens. It's truly important for helping to save monarch butterflies. Though important because it is the only plant on which monarchs will lay their eggs and subsequently on which their caterpillars will feed, milkweed also has an interesting historical story, and it's useful in the compost pile. In colonial times, housewives often dipped milkweed stalks into wax to create wicks. The sappy substance in the milkweed helped the candles burn longer, and in summertime, the supply of plant material was abundant. Now, however, we don't need to make candles out of the plant, and we now know how important it is to the monarchs. At the end of the season, though, milkweed is very useful in the compost pile. The leaves are very high in primary nutrients, calcium and magnesium, and high in micronutrients, manganese, zinc, boron, chlorine, and selenium. The stalks are great for creating good airflow in the compost, making this plant as important after the growing season as it is all summer long. If you would like to plant your own milkweed, while they last, there are milkweed seeds on the table in front of the Parks and Recreation office at Town Hall. When you get the chance, stop by the community garden and see the milkweed and the monarchs. And as always, we'd love to see you in the garden.
2: 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Dr. Karen can be found at 116 Hawthorne Street for pet supplies and gifts for pets and their people. 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The Colonial Beach Train Club meets on the second Thursday of each month at 7 p.m. at CB Train Junction, 509 Colonial Avenue in Colonial Beach. This club is for anyone who enjoys trains or model railroading.
5: The meetings have different topics each month, and members share in discussions of railroad and model railroad-related topics. 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That's the second Thursday of each month, 7 p.m., at CB Train Junction, 509 Colonial Avenue.

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2: Here's the National Weather Service forecast for Colonial Beach. For Tuesday night, a chance of showers and storms before midnight, mostly cloudy with a low of 74. Wednesday, a slight chance of afternoon showers and storms, mostly sunny with a high of 85. And for Wednesday night, a slight chance of showers and storms before midnight, partly cloudy with a low of 75. The pollen count for Wednesday is expected to be low for grasses. That's your local forecast from Colonial Beach Community Radio.
0: Here are the tides as reported for the Potomac at Colonial Beach. For Tuesday, high tides at 2:01 a.m. and 2:41 p.m., low tides at 8:27 a.m. and 8:30 p.m. For Wednesday, high tides at 2:58 a.m. and 3:33 p.m., low tides at 9:16 a.m. and 9:24 p.m. That's the weather and tides from WWER.
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United Methodist Church has exercise time on Mondays, Wednesdays, and Fridays at 9 a.m. in the Fellowship Hall of the Church, 1 Washington Avenue in Colonial Beach. 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Monday, Wednesday, and Friday, 9 a.m. in the Fellowship Hall of the Methodist Church.

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1: Jaren, our August episode is probably going to appeal to a lot of dog owners. I'm going to address the four most common calls I get for really good dogs: the jumper, the barker, the leash puller, and the hard-headed dog.
2: This is going to be a good one. I think I've met all four of those good dogs. 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
2: Here's the extended National Weather Service forecast for Colonial Beach. This week will feature daily chances of showers and storms with highs in the mid-80s. For Tuesday, a chance of afternoon showers and storms, partly sunny with a high of 86. Tuesday night, a chance of showers and storms before midnight, mostly cloudy with a low of 74. Wednesday, a slight chance of afternoon showers and storms, mostly sunny with a high of 85. Thursday, a slight chance of afternoon showers and storms, mostly sunny with a high of 86. Friday, a chance of showers, partly sunny with a high of 84. Saturday, sunny with a high of 79. Sunday, mostly sunny with a high of 83. And for Monday, a chance of showers, mostly sunny with a high of 83. The pollen count for Tuesday is expected to be moderate for grasses. That's your extended local forecast from Colonial Beach Community Radio.
3: Here are the tides as reported for the Potomac at Colonial Beach. For Tuesday, high tides at 2:01 a.m. and 2:41 p.m., low tides at 8:27 a.m. and 8:30 p.m. For Wednesday, high tides at 2:58 a.m. and 3:33 p.m., low tides at 9:16 a.m. and 9:24 p.m. That's the weather and tides from WWER.
4: 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The Moose Lodge opens 3 to 9, kitchen 5 to 8. 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The Moose Lodge opens 3 to 10, kitchen 5 to 9. Order from the menu. The 11th annual Colonial Beach Water Fest will be happening along the boardwalk. The annual Rod Run to the Colonial Beach is a two-day classic car show. It'll be on Town Hill. Sunday, August